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2: Manish on a beat, Shebang. All of my ops, they dead. 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
1: And this is your Vibe 103 weather report brought to you by our friends at All Shores. I'm Teo Dill. The weather remains pretty relaxed heading into the weekend with weak high pressure giving us plenty of sunshine, but not quite enough to keep every shower away. Winds remain almost non-existent at times, while a couple of weak troughs could throw some cloud and rain our way as the weekend continues. For today, expect a sunny start before cloud increases later with light winds and a high around 86. Tomorrow stays mostly bright with the odd shower and a high around 85, while Sunday becomes a bit cloudier with another shower, or two maybe, and temperatures again near 85. Out in the water, conditions remain pretty manageable with winds generally very light today and Saturday before picking up slightly on Sunday, and seas outside the reef stay mostly between 2 and 4 feet through the weekend, while inside the reef remains basically calm. And that's your Vibe 103 weather report brought to you by our friends at All Shores. I'm Teo Dill.
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1: 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I'm Teo Dill. Nia Long finally has a star on the Hollywood Walk of Fame, and Black Hollywood basically showed up to make sure everybody noticed. Snoop Dogg spoke at the ceremony, Dr. Dre attended, and Terrence Howard, Lorenz Tate, and Bill Bellamy were also there. Snoop even wore an outfit covered in pictures of Nia Long, which is just objectively, like, insane to wear to somebody's Walk of Fame ceremony, and also somehow completely appropriate. And Macklemore says he's donating the entire $1 million he earned from Ed Sheeran's Loop Tour to organizations supporting Palestinians. The announcement comes after Macklemore said he'd been removed from Sheeran's remaining U.S. states following his public comments about Palestine, that is, Free Palestine. He says the money will be divided among 6 organizations working directly with the affected community. And Netflix has dropped the trailer for Tyson, a 4-part documentary series about Mike Tyson arriving October 13th. It's going to cover everything from his childhood and becoming the youngest heavyweight champion ever to the fame, controversy, and personal decisions that nearly destroyed him. Tyson himself is going to address the choices and costs that came with his career. You can check it out on YouTube. If you are somebody that cares about boxing, you should probably want to check this out. Finally, Bill Skarsgård is going to star in Hideo Kojima's upcoming espionage game, Pheasant, which is now being published by Xbox rather than PlayStation. More interestingly, Xbox and Kojima say their partnership's going to extend beyond games into film and TV, which makes complete sense if you've ever played a Kojima game, because this man has been trying to turn video games into movies for like 30 years anyway. And that's your Vibe 103 Entertainment Report brought to you by Brown & Co. I'm Teo Dill.
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Yep, right after this, we're about to get into this commercial break. Nicki Minaj featuring Lil Wayne, High School, right here in Bermuda's Energy Station, Vibe 103. This the wake-up call. Yours truly, DJ Fury, Tyree, DJ Genie.

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9: 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I'm Teo Dill. There's still something out in the Atlantic worth keeping an eye on, with development chances increasing pretty significantly over the past day. The disturbance east of Bermuda now has a 40% chance of becoming a tropical depression, maybe within the next 48 hours. Most models don't have it becoming anything particularly serious, although a few do eventually develop it into the season's first hurricane as it heads into the North Atlantic. So again, something to watch, maybe not worry about just yet. A new documentary is taking a look at the history of black-owned businesses in Bermuda, including both how much they accomplished and what they had to overcome to do it. Black Businesses in Bermuda, Trials, Tribulations, Triumphs features entrepreneurs and economic leaders, including Mariko Thomas, Donna Pierman, Tamara Richardson, and Craig Simmons. The film looks at the role black enterprise played in Bermuda's development and how the experience has changed over time. It's available now through the Department of Culture. Bermudian Broadway star Nicholas Christopher has added MetLife Stadium to an increasingly ridiculous list of places that he's performed. Christopher appeared during halftime of Sunday's Giants-Cowboys game as part of the Giants program, marking a quarter century since the tragic September 11th attacks. Comes during a pretty remarkable year that's already seen him earn a Tony nomination for chess and rack up more than 12 million views for one performance online. At this point, he's becoming genuinely famous outside Bermuda, like for real, for real.
10: And finally, a charity founded in Bermuda has raised more than $700,000 to help communities devastated by flooding in Nepal. The Adara Group says its emergency appeal has passed $1 million Australian dollars, with support coming from Bermuda and donors around the world. More than 1,000 folks were reportedly killed in the flooding, with widespread destruction left behind. And the money supporting immediate relief, while Adara also works with communities on what will obviously be a considerably longer recovery. And that's your Vibe 103 News Update, brought to you by Ultra Concepts Group of Companies. I'm Teo Dill.
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That is the place that you want to go. 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When you get there, once you do your consultation and everything, if you use the code VIBE103, you will get 25%. You will get $25 off of your first order, right? So that code is VIBE103. You can tell them that you heard it on the radio. Go and get that discount one time. But I want to talk about something that's happening this week, Saturday and Sunday. And that's all about the Davis Cup. Bermuda versus Mexico. Got to send a big shout out to the sponsor for this event, HSBC. That's the title sponsor for it. That's happening on Saturday the 19th and Sunday the 20th. Gates open at 10 a.m. First games are at 11. That's happening at the WER Joe Tennis Stadium. Now, Tyrion and I spoke about this just the other day. We got a whole bunch of fixtures that are happening this weekend before the first international break. But the first game is today at 4 o'clock. Right, that's happening at 4 o'clock. So you have until 2 o'clock if you are part of the Wake Up Calls Fantasy League to get your teams in. Make your substitutions. Do all that good type of stuff. Man, we got a whole bunch of rare cards last week. So you got Phil Ferdinand in your team. You might want to take them out. Right, you got until 2 o'clock today to go and sort that out so that you can get those points and everything will be squared away. You don't want to miss that because we do have a great, great prize. At the end, I got to send a big shout out to BGA as well, sponsoring the Wake Up Call right here on Bermuda's Energy Station, Vibe 103. We're going to get back into this music. Meek Mill featuring Drake and Jeremiah. They call this one Amen. We're just taking it back just a little bit, but still keeping it up today, right?

7 o'clock right here in Bermuda's Energy Station. It's the Wake Up Call. We're just here catching a vibe on this Friday. Today's date is September 18, 2026. Right after this Meek Mill Dreams and Nightmares, we're going to get into this commercial break, right?

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3: I'm David Garrett with your latest sports update. Ferencvaros piled misery on Celtic with a 3-1 win in their Europa League opener at Parkhead. Manager Martin O'Neill knows it is Rangers in the Scottish Premiership next.
4: Sunday's a big game. It's a big game anyway, regardless. And we will be still actually in front, regardless of the result, by the time the international break starts. But even so, we'd want proper performance against Rangers for the fans and for ourselves.
3: Crystal Palace stepped up to the Europa League impressively, sweeping aside Polish champions Lech Poznan 4-0. The conference champions got goals through Jeremy Pino, Chris Richards, Jürgen Strand, Larsen and Eddie Nketiah. Manager Pierre Sage says every player made their mark.
5: A lot of satisfaction because we scored 4 goals in a different way with 4 different players, with a clean sheet too. That's really important for us because we worked a lot these things after the game in Ipswich. We need to have more control.
3: Bournemouth were successful on their debut in Europe, winning 2-1 at Real Sociedad. Their goals came from Justin Kluivert and Ryan on an historic night for the South Coast club. Coach Thomas Tuchel names his first England squad since the World Cup this morning, with John Stones set to miss out with a thigh injury. Jed Spence, Dan Byrne and Jordan Henderson have not yet been fit enough to play for their clubs this season. Manchester City set up a meeting with Brighton in the fourth round of the EFL Cup by trouncing Norwich 5-0 with a second-string team. 17-year-old Floyd Samba scored 2 on his debut. And Brentford look to continue their unbeaten start to the Premier League season when they host West London rivals Chelsea tonight. England's cricketers wrapped up their T20 series with Sri Lanka with a game to spare. Both victories were comfortable. Liam Dawson was man of the match in Cardiff last night as England chased down 145. Tom Banton top scored with an unbeaten 52. Captain Harry Brook says Sri Lanka started well with the bat, but then the bowlers stepped up.
6: The way that we dragged it back in the second half was outstanding with the ball, and there were some good performances there as well. Jammer bowling 4 overs straight through, it's never an easy task. And then Liam Dawson, obviously man of the match tonight, the wickets he got and the way that he just reads the game with the experience was outstanding.
3: The playoffs get underway in Rugby League Super League with an eliminator between Wakefield and Lee tonight. Trinity got the better of the Leopards with a 19-8 victory in their final match of the regular season last Friday.
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0: Vibe 103, Bermuda's Energy Station. I am joined today with another special guest. You know, we've had a full week this week when it comes to the special guests that are inside of Vibe 103. And I'm joined with Natasha Corsi, right?
1: That's right.
0: That's right. The CEO of Athene Bermuda. And we're here to talk about the Athene Kickstart, the Youth Kickstart Cup 2026. It's happening October 10th and 11th at the National Sports Center. The divisions are under 7, under 9, under 11, boys and girls. You know, one thing that Bermudians like is when they see this course. And there is no course. The course is free. But the registration is closed. And right now, we got 83 teams registered, which is exceeding the expectations for year two, because this is the second year. So, Natasha, tell me about this Athene Youth Kickstart Cup and what people can expect this year.
1: Yeah, thanks for that. I'm excited to be here this morning with you. As you said, this is our second year putting on the Athene Youth Kickstart Cup. We're really excited again about this year's proceedings and actually just really proud that we're able to bring this to the community again. So as you said, it's October 9th to 11th, so right around the corner. It's free, so no fees required from the teams to register. Also proud to see the growth this year. So last year we had 73 teams registered.
0: Okay.
1: This year we're at 83. Last year we had over 1,000 children in attendance. So this year will be even bigger. And we always view this as a preseason tournament to help these athletes connect, reconnect with their teammates. It's an opportunity for them to sharpen their skills, see how the teams are working together as they enter into the season. Mm-hmm. So it's all about teamwork. You know, we want sportsmanship, development of these youth players, and ultimately, at the end of the day, the most important part, which is to have fun.
0: For sure. So how has the tournament grown since its inaugural year last year? So,
1: yeah.
0: You know, you already mentioned that it was 73 teams last year.
1: Yeah.
0: But obviously, it's more that that has grown since then.
1: Yeah. You know, last year, it was more than 1,000 footballers. So, it'll be interesting to see. You know, we're going to have more attendees again this year. Like I said, we have 10 more teams registered. We're at the same venue. We've had to make some tweaks because of some works happening at the stadium. But we'll be at the National Sports Center again this year. We're going to have our vendors. We're going to have our bouncy castles. We'll get to our sponsors as well. So we've grown in terms also of the prizes that we'll be giving out.
0: Okay.
1: People can expect the same vibe, the same energy, the same excitement, really, that we're just building on that momentum from last year.
0: For sure. So now, you know, we mentioned about that it's an entire weekend. So I want to take a look at this weekend at a glance.
1: Mm-hmm.
0: And so what will happen on Friday, October the 9th?
1: Yeah, so on Friday, we want everyone to come and collect their tournament bags. So we're going to have bag pickup. Last year, folks might remember, we had a bit of an opening ceremony. We've had to pivot this year. So on Friday, it's really just about your bag pickup. So coaches are going to come to the center to collect their bags and prepare for the weekend. And then we kick off on Saturday morning with the under-7 boys matches. By midday, we'll be at the all-girls matches. And then in the afternoon, we'll have some under-9 boys matches. And then on Sunday morning is when we start with our under-11 boys and girls. That'll be the matches and their finals. And then midday, we'll see the under-7 and under-9 boys and girls finals, as well as the award presentations. And so this year, we're having our opening experience as well happen before the games for each age group. So that'll be immediately before each game block, essentially. It'll be exciting. It's a chance for, you know, the teens to parade, get out there, create a special, like, energetic moment before they begin their tournament experience.
0: For sure. And so, you know, before we play some music so that, you know, we could continue to talk, you've described the Kickstart Cup as more than just a football tournament. What does that mean?
1: Yeah, we wanted to bring something to the community, right? It's not just about the kids coming, and it's not even about competing, really. It's about community events that bring fun to the space, right? So we're going to have kids' zones, like I said, but bouncy castles. We have our games and activities again. We're going to have a photo booth, things like that for players and their families. The vendor village is always welcome by folks because we'll have our local food vendors there. We're also going to have the Gumbays in attendance on Saturday. So they always bring their own energy and vibe, right? So
0: it's not an event without that.
1: That's right. You can't have fun without the Gumbays. And so we want families to come out with that energy, right? Spend time together. Pitch your tent. Not only just watch the kids, but allow the kids to run around because we're going to have activities for them. We're going to have Patrina, aka Power Girl, again with us again. She brings energy always to every event that we do. So happy she's on board with us again. And then we're also adding Mr. Photogenic this year. So again, we're trying to hype the crowd, bring the energy. Folks should also come over and visit the Athene tent. That was a big hit last year. We're bringing it again this year with our games and prizes. We usually have free football giveaways. Those footballs went very, very fast last year. So we're bringing them back again so the kids can visit our tents and get theirs. We're going to have a special parent raffle as well. So the parents can win a beach barbecue dinner for two at the Princess Beach Club. And thank you, Hamilton Princess, for stepping in and offering that up. And then we have a few other surprises. So basically, football is at the heart of it. Honestly, that's why we're there. But the Kickstart Cup is just about a community weekend.
0: For sure, for sure. But well, we're going to get back into some music really quickly and then talk to you again on the other side. This is the Wake Up Call, Vibe 103, DJ Fury, Tyree, DJ Genie, each and every day, 7 a.m. until 9 a.m. right here on Bermuda's Energy Station, Vibe 103.
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0: Bermuda's Energy Station. So we are here talking about this Athene Kickstart Cup that is happening in October, October 10th and 11th, but it officially starts on the 9th. That's when you go and get your bags, right?
1: Yeah, that's right. That's when the coaches go and pick up the bags.
0: For sure. So are there any special prizes or giveaways for players this year?
1: Yeah, and everybody always wants a prize, right? Let's bring some fun and excitement that way as well. So registered players will have a chance to win raffle prizes. So the raffle draw actually takes place on Friday, right? So the Friday, the same time as bag pickup, basically. And winners will be announced on social media, but also at the tournament itself.
0: Okay.
1: And so the prizes are going to include, we have pizza party. Thank you to La Trattoria for offering that up. We have a $100 gift certificate, which was donated by Pro Shop. We also have gift vouchers by Specialty Cinema. And really excited that Duroc Elite Academy Camp came on with us. So thank you to Dante. He's given us a free week at his camp for $230 for one boy and one girl. So $230 each. So that's also going to be offered up. And again, it's just another way to make the weekend fun and memorable for the players.
0: For sure. Are there any special guests or football personalities involved this year?
1: Yeah, that's right. So we're bringing Ross Embleton back, and so some folks might remember he was with us last year. He is coming in from West Ham Football Club, so he will be joining us again as he did last year. Delighted to have him supporting us. He's going to be there to add again another experience for the young players, coaching. He walks around, he identifies key players as well, like he did last year, offers advice. So really, really glad that we'll have Ross on board again.
0: For sure. Now, an event this size, obviously you can't just do this by yourself. It takes a whole bunch of people to make this event happen. Who are some of those organizations that have made it happen and supported you in doing it?
1: Yeah, so thanks and shout out to our sponsors and partners and to all those that helped us bring the prizes and the raffles together as well. So in terms of our sponsors and partners, we have Bermuda Tourism Authority that's come on board with us this year as a silver sponsor. Thank you to them. We have KPMG and Belco. We have as our bronze sponsors. And then thank you to EY as well, who's a supporting partner. Honestly, though, you know, in addition to them, we wouldn't be able to put this on without a footy promotion. So Vinzi and her team, Nandi Outerbridge, they've been instrumental in bringing this together. We work, they work closely with us on planning and the logistics and the actual football operations. Footy's obviously experienced in this, so they are actually a key partner in bringing this weekend to life.
0: For sure. Now, why is Athene committed to supporting an event like the Kickstart Cup?
1: We always say that community involvement is deeply rooted in who we are. We always want to give back everywhere that we operate to the communities that have helped us grow our business and help us succeed as an organization. So Bermuda has been so good to us as an organization. We're proud to be here. And so as a result, we want to give back as much as we can to the communities to support. So Bermuda's young people is key to all of that. And we think that football is an important instrument. It's an important sport. It teaches, you know, teamwork, confidence, perseverance, respect, how you support one another. It's an opportunity for young people to come together and to bring the community together. The goal, again, is always fun and positivity. And we're trying to create a memorable experience here for these young people.

0: children.
1: For sure. No, you know, I mentioned it right at the beginning, but registration is closed. But for anybody that wants to get involved or they want to go and see the tournament, how can they do that?
0: It takes a lot to put this on. And so there's always ways for folks to get involved. And for the wider community, we're encouraging you to come out, not only if you want to volunteer, but actually just come out and support the players, right? So we also are looking for volunteers to make this weekend happen. Takes a village. So volunteer sign-up details are going to be put out on our social media. So folks, if you can follow Athene Youth Kickstart Cup on Instagram and Facebook, and that's where you'll find our volunteer sign-up information. It'll have the tournament updates. Also look out there for the photos and videos and the highlights that we put out. And then we're going to be using Tournify for the actual detailed match schedule.
1: For sure. Now, obviously, we spoke about a lot today, Natasha, in regards to this Athene Kickstart Cup. So any closing message that you want to give before we wrap up today?
0: Yeah, no, I want to thanks in advance for all the teams that have registered and they're going to come out and make this a fun, impactful weekend. Again, with as many teams, 83 teams that we have registered this year, the response itself has really exceeded our expectations. So thank you. Thank you to the teams. We're already excited and ramped up to have a great weekend. And now we're just focused on making this a fulfillment of what we've been planning for the past year. It's taken really that long to bring this event to fruition.
1: For sure.
0: So I want to thank the team back at the shop, back at Athene. Thank you to our sponsors and partners again. Thank you to our partners with Footy and Nandi. This event wouldn't happen without you. And let's make this happen. Welcome, everyone.
1: For sure. So for anybody that's just tuning in, we're here talking about the Athene Youth Kickstart Cup, which is going on October 10th and 11th at the National Sports Center. Representing for the under 7, under 9, and under 11 boys and girls. Registration is closed, so if you're looking to register a team, unfortunately, you can't do it right now. But 83 teams are registered, which is exceeding the expectations. From last year, they had 73 teams, so they added an additional 10 teams. The cost to go and view the event is free, so make sure you get your family organized. Get everybody ready, excited to watch these young people go and play the sport that we all love to watch, which is football. Now, before we get into this commercial break, I'm going to get into one more song.

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2: 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Non-Bermudian applicants who are permitted by the Department of Immigration to work or seek employment in Bermuda may also be considered for recruitment, provided that they have been ordinarily resident in Bermuda for a minimum of 3 years. 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
4: 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I'm Teo Dill. There's still something out in the Atlantic worth keeping an eye on, with development chances increasing pretty significantly over the past day. The disturbance east of Bermuda now has a 40% chance of becoming a tropical depression, maybe within the next 48 hours. Most models don't have it becoming anything particularly serious, although a few do eventually develop it into the season's first hurricane as it heads into the North Atlantic. So again, something to watch, maybe not worry about just yet. A new documentary is taking a look at the history of black-owned businesses in Bermuda, including both how much they accomplished and what they had to overcome to do it. Black Businesses in Bermuda, Trials, Tribulations, Triumphs features entrepreneurs and economic leaders, including Mariko Thomas, Donna Pierman, Tamara Richardson, and Craig Simmons. The film looks at the role black enterprise played in Bermuda's development and how the experience has changed over time. It's available now through the Department of Culture. Bermudian Broadway star Nicholas Christopher has added MetLife Stadium to an increasingly ridiculous list of places that he's performed. Christopher appeared during halftime of Sunday's Giants-Cowboys game as part of the Giants program, marking a quarter century since the tragic September 11th attacks. Comes during a pretty remarkable year that's already seen him earn a Tony nomination for Chess and rack up more than 12 million views for one performance online. At this point, he's becoming genuinely famous outside Bermuda, like for real, for real. And finally, a charity founded in Bermuda has raised more than 700 grand to help communities devastated by flooding in Nepal. The Adara Group says its emergency appeal has passed 1 million Australian dollars, with support coming from Bermuda and donors around the world. More than 1,000 folks were reportedly killed in the flooding, with widespread destruction left behind. And the money supporting immediate relief, while Adara also works with communities on what will obviously be a considerably longer recovery. And that's your Vibe 103 news update brought to you by Ultra Concepts Group of Companies. I'm Teo Dill.
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friend. Know what I'm saying? Outside is back to what it was, you know what I'm saying? Atlanta, tell you about my run, you know what I'm saying? Ask Pluto Banker 21, you know what I'm saying?

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2: And this is your Vibe 103 weather report brought to you by our friends at All Shores. I'm Teo Dill. The weather remains pretty relaxed heading into the weekend with weak high pressure giving us plenty of sunshine, but not quite enough to keep every shower away. Winds remain almost non-existent at times, while a couple of weak troughs could throw some cloud and rain our way as the weekend continues. For today, expect a sunny start before cloud increases later with light winds and a high around 86. Tomorrow stays mostly bright with the odd shower and a high around 85, while Sunday becomes a bit cloudier with another shower, or two maybe, and temperatures again near 85. Out in the water, conditions remain pretty manageable with winds generally very light today and Saturday before picking up slightly on Sunday, and seas outside the reef stay mostly between 2 and 4 feet through the weekend, while inside the reef remains basically calm. And that's your Vibe 103 weather report brought to you by our friends at All Shores. I'm Teo Dill.
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2: 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I'm Teo Dill. Nia Long finally has a star on the Hollywood Walk of Fame, and Black Hollywood basically showed up to make sure everybody noticed. Snoop Dogg spoke at the ceremony, Dr. Dre attended, and Terrence Howard, Lorenz Tate, and Bill Bellamy were also there. Snoop even wore an outfit covered in pictures of Nia Long, which is just objectively, like, insane to wear to somebody's Walk of Fame ceremony, and also somehow completely appropriate. And Macklemore says he's donating the entire $1 million he earned from Ed Sheeran's Loop Tour to organizations supporting Palestinians. The announcement comes after Macklemore said he'd been removed from Sheeran's remaining U.S. states following his public comments about Palestine, that is, Free Palestine. He says the money will be divided among 6 organizations working directly with the affected community. And Netflix has dropped the trailer for Tyson, a 4-part documentary series about Mike Tyson arriving October 13th. It's going to cover everything from his childhood and becoming the youngest heavyweight champion ever to the fame, controversy, and personal decisions that nearly destroyed him. Tyson himself is going to address the choices and costs that came with his career. You can check it out on YouTube. If you are somebody that cares about boxing, you should probably want to check this out. Finally, Bill Skarsgård is going to star in Hideo Kojima's upcoming espionage game, Pheasant, which is now being published by Xbox rather than PlayStation. More interestingly, Xbox and Kojima say their partnership's going to extend beyond games into film and TV, which makes complete sense if you've ever played a Kojima game, because this man has been trying to turn video games into movies for like 30 years anyway. And that's your Vibe 103 Entertainment Report brought to you by Brown & Co. I'm Teo Dill.

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3: I'm David Garrett with your latest sports update. Ferenc Varos piled misery on Celtic with a 3-1 win in their Europa League opener at Parkhead. Manager Martin O'Neill knows it is Rangers in the Scottish Premiership next.
4: Sunday's a big game. It's a big game anyway, regardless. And we will be still actually in front regardless of the result by the time the international break starts. But even so, we'd want proper performance against Rangers for the fans and for ourselves.
3: Crystal Palace stepped up to the Europa League impressively, sweeping aside Polish champions Lech Poznan 4-0. The conference champions got goals through Jeremy Pino, Chris Richards, Jorgen Strand, Larsson and Eddie Nketiah. Manager Pierre Sage says every player made their mark.
5: A lot of satisfaction because we scored 4 goals in a different way with 4 different players, with a clean sheet too. That's really important for us because we worked a lot these things after the game in Ipswich. We need to have more control.
3: Bournemouth were successful on their debut in Europe, winning 2-1 at Real Sociedad. Their goals came from Justin Kluivert and Ryan on an historic night for the South Coast club. Coach Thomas Tuchel names his first England squad since the World Cup this morning, with John Stones set to miss out with a thigh injury. Jed Spence, Dan Byrne and Jordan Henderson have not yet been fit enough to play for their clubs this season. Manchester City set up a meeting with Brighton in the fourth round of the EFL Cup by trouncing Norwich 5-0 with a second string team. 17-year-old Floyd Samba scored 2 on his debut. And Brentford look to continue their unbeaten start to the Premier League season when they host West London rivals Chelsea tonight. England's cricketers wrapped up their T20 series with Sri Lanka with a game to spare. Both victories were comfortable. Liam Dawson was man of the match in Cardiff last night as England chased down 145. Tom Banton top scored with an unbeaten 52. Captain Harry Brook said Sri Lanka started well with the bat, but then the bowlers stepped up.
6: The way that we dragged it back in the second half was outstanding with the ball, and there were some good performances there as well. Jama bowling 4 overs straight through, it's never an easy task. And then Liam Dawson, obviously man of the match tonight, the wickets he got and the way that he just reads the game with the experience was outstanding.
3: The playoffs get underway in Rugby League Super League with an eliminator between Wakefield and Leeds tonight. Trinity got the better of the Leopards with a 19-8 victory in their final match of the regular season last Friday.
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3: I'm David Garrett with your latest sports update. Ferencvaros piled misery on Celtic with a 3-1 win in their Europa League opener at Parkhead. Manager Martin O'Neill knows it is Rangers in the Scottish Premiership next.
4: Sunday's a big game. It's a big game anyway, regardless. And we will be still actually in front, regardless of the result, by the time the international break starts. But even so, we'd want proper performance against Rangers for the fans and for ourselves.
3: Crystal Palace stepped up to the Europa League impressively, sweeping aside Polish champions Lech Poznan 4-0. The conference champions got goals through Jeremy Pino, Chris Richards, Jürgen Strand, Larsson and Eddie Nketiah. Manager Pierre Sage says every player made their mark.
5: A lot of satisfaction because we scored 4 goals in a different way with 4 different players, with a clean sheet too. That's really important for us because we worked a lot these things after the game in Ipswich. We need to have more control.
3: Bournemouth were successful on their debut in Europe, winning 2-1 at Real Sociedad. Their goals came from Justin Kluivert and Ryan on an historic night for the South Coast club. Coach Thomas Tuchel names his first England squad since the World Cup this morning, with John Stones set to miss out with a thigh injury. Jed Spence, Dan Byrne and Jordan Henderson have not yet been fit enough to play for their clubs this season. Manchester City set up a meeting with Brighton in the fourth round of the EFL Cup by trouncing Norwich 5-0 with a second string team. 17-year-old Floyd Samba scored 2 on his debut. And Brentford look to continue their unbeaten start to the Premier League season when they host West London rivals Chelsea tonight. England's cricketers wrapped up their T20 series with Sri Lanka with a game to spare. Both victories were comfortable. Liam Dawson was man of the match in Cardiff last night as England chased down 145. Tom Banton top scored with an unbeaten 52. Captain Harry Brook said Sri Lanka started well with the bat, but then the bowlers stepped up.
6: The way that we dragged it back in the second half was outstanding with the ball, and there were some good performances there as well. Jammer bowling 4 overs straight through, it's never an easy task. And then Liam Dawson, obviously man of the match tonight, the wickets he got and the way that he just reads the game with the experience was outstanding.
3: The playoffs get underway in Rugby League Super League with an eliminator between Wakefield and Lee tonight. Trinity got the better of the Leopards with a 19-8 victory in their final match of the regular season last Friday.
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7: 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I'm Teo Dill. There's still something out in the Atlantic worth keeping an eye on, with development chances increasing pretty significantly over the past day. The disturbance east of Bermuda now has a 40% chance of becoming a tropical depression, maybe within the next 48 hours. Most models don't have it becoming anything particularly serious, although a few do eventually develop it into the season's first hurricane as it heads into the North Atlantic. So again, something to watch, maybe not worry about just yet. A new documentary is taking a look at the history of black-owned businesses in Bermuda, including both how much they accomplished and what they had to overcome to do it. Black Businesses in Bermuda, Trials, Tribulations, Triumphs features entrepreneurs and economic leaders, including Mariko Thomas, Donna Pierman, Tamara Richardson, and Craig Simmons. The film looks at the role black enterprise played in Bermuda's development and how the experience has changed over time. It's available now through the Department of Culture. Bermudian Broadway star Nicholas Christopher has added MetLife Stadium to an increasingly ridiculous list of places that he's performed. Christopher appeared during halftime of Sunday's Giants-Cowboys game as part of the Giants program, marking a quarter century since the tragic September 11th attacks. Comes during a pretty remarkable year that's already seen him earn a Tony nomination for Chess and rack up more than 12 million views for one performance online. At this point, he's becoming genuinely famous outside Bermuda, like for real, for real. And finally, a charity founded in Bermuda has raised more than $700,000 to help communities devastated by flooding in Nepal. The Adara Group says its emergency appeal has passed $1 million Australian dollars, with support coming from Bermuda and donors around the world. More than 1,000 folks were reportedly killed in the flooding, with widespread destruction left behind. And the money supporting immediate relief, while Adara also works with communities on what will obviously be a considerably longer recovery. And that's your Vibe 103 news update brought to you by Ultra Concepts Group of Companies. I'm Teo Dill.
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2: And this is your Vibe 103 weather report brought to you by our friends at All Shores. I'm Teo Dill. The weather remains pretty relaxed heading into the weekend with weak high pressure giving us plenty of sunshine, but not quite enough to keep every shower away. Winds remain almost non-existent at times, while a couple of weak troughs could throw some cloud and rain our way as the weekend continues. For today, expect a sunny start before cloud increases later with light winds and a high around 86. Tomorrow stays mostly bright with the odd shower and a high around 85, while Sunday becomes a bit cloudier with another shower, or two maybe, and temperatures again near 85. Out on the water, conditions remain pretty manageable with winds generally very light today and Saturday before picking up slightly on Sunday, and seas outside the reef stay mostly between 2 and 4 feet through the weekend, while inside the reef remains basically calm. And that's your Vibe 103 weather report brought to you by our friends at All Shores. I'm Teo Dill.
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2: 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I'm Teo Dill. Nia Long finally has a star on the Hollywood Walk of Fame, and Black Hollywood basically showed up to make sure everybody noticed. Snoop Dogg spoke at the ceremony, Dr. Dre attended, and Terrence Howard, Lorenz Tate, and Bill Bellamy were also there. Snoop even wore an outfit covered in pictures of Nia Long, which is just objectively, like, insane to wear to somebody's Walk of Fame ceremony, and also somehow completely appropriate. And Macklemore says he's donating the entire $1 million he earned from Ed Sheeran's Loop Tour to organizations supporting Palestinians. The announcement comes after Macklemore said he'd been removed from Sheeran's remaining U.S. states following his public comments about Palestine, that is, Free Palestine. He says the money will be divided among 6 organizations working directly with the affected community. And Netflix has dropped the trailer for Tyson, a four-part documentary series about Mike Tyson arriving October 13th. It's going to cover everything from his childhood and becoming the youngest heavyweight champion ever to the fame, controversy, and personal decisions that nearly destroyed him. Tyson himself is going to address the choices and costs that came with his career. You can check it out on YouTube. If you are somebody that cares about boxing, you should probably want to check this out. Finally, Bill Skarsgård is going to star in Hideo Kojima's upcoming espionage game, Pheasant, which is now being published by Xbox rather than PlayStation. More interestingly, Xbox and Kojima say their partnership's going to extend beyond games into film and TV, which makes complete sense if you've ever played a Kojima game, because this man has been trying to turn video games into movies for like 30 years anyway. And that's your Vibe 103 Entertainment Report, brought to you by Brown & Co. I'm Teo Dill.
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3: 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I'm Teo Dill. There's still something out in the Atlantic worth keeping an eye on, with development chances increasing pretty significantly over the past day. The disturbance east of Bermuda now has a 40% chance of becoming a tropical depression, maybe within the next 48 hours. Most models don't have it becoming anything particularly serious, although a few do eventually develop it into the season's first hurricane as it heads into the North Atlantic. So again, something to watch, maybe not worry about just yet. A new documentary is taking a look at the history of black-owned businesses in Bermuda, including both how much they accomplished and what they had to overcome to do it. Black Businesses in Bermuda, Trials, Tribulations, Triumphs features entrepreneurs and economic leaders, including Mariko Thomas, Donna Pierman, Tamara Richardson, and Craig Simmons. The film looks at the role black enterprise played in Bermuda's development and how the experience has changed over time. It's available now through the Department of Culture. Bermudian Broadway star Nicholas Christopher has added MetLife Stadium to an increasingly ridiculous list of places that he's performed. Christopher appeared during halftime of Sunday's Giants-Cowboys game as part of the Giants program, marking a quarter century since the tragic September 11th attacks. Comes during a pretty remarkable year that's already seen him earn a Tony nomination for Chess and rack up more than 12 million views for one performance online. At this point, he's becoming genuinely famous outside Bermuda, like for real, for real. And finally, a charity founded in Bermuda has raised more than 700 grand to help communities devastated by flooding in Nepal. The Adara Group says its emergency appeal has passed 1 million Australian dollars, with support coming from Bermuda and donors around the world. More than 1,000 folks were reportedly killed in the flooding, with widespread destruction left behind. And the money supporting immediate relief, while Adara also works with communities on what will obviously be a considerably longer recovery. And that's your Vibe 103 news update brought to you by Ultra Concepts Group of Companies. I'm Teo Dill.
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0: 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Non-Bermudian applicants who are permitted by the Department of Immigration to work or seek employment in Bermuda may also be considered for recruitment, provided that they have been ordinarily resident in Bermuda for a minimum of 3 years. 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